welcome to a brand new countdown here on Extreme Video Zone. I'm Claire, and what a great show we have in store for you. One thing that I love about summer, other than the beach, is all the music festivals that are happening across the country. We are coming to you from the Olathe, Colorado at the Night Vision Festival. Right behind me is the main stage, and they're actually setting up for the Newsboys performance, which will be happening a little bit later tonight. This festival has quite the lineup. Check this out. They got The Afters, Finding Favor, my favorite for King and Country, J.C. Velasquez, Jordan Feliz, Cutlass. We already mentioned them earlier, the Newsboys, Sidewalk Prophets, and so many more. You should check out this music festival out next year by going to their website, nightvisionphm.com. 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Kicking us off at number 10 is Citizen Way and When I'm With You.

It is always exciting to see the next band in the countdown. It's been just over a year since we saw them last, but they are back with an awesome new song and video at number 9, Skillet and Feel Invincible.

If you're just joining us, we are doing XVZ on the road in beautiful Olathe, Colorado, and we are at the Night Vision Music Festival. Moving down two spaces from last time is Phil Wickham and the song that is getting more and more popular with worship leaders across the nation. We sing it all the time at my church. At number 8, here is Phil Wickham and Your Love Awakens Me.

We are quickly moving through the countdown, and we are also broadcasting from the Night Vision Music Festival. This festival is produced by Praise Him Ministries. It began in 2004 as a two-day Christian music festival that draws not only people from Colorado, but also from other states around the country. The mission of this event is to be a light that leads people out of darkness and into the light of Jesus Christ. I love that. One of the guys who performed here earlier today also happens to be our number 7 video. It's Jordan Feliz, and I was listening to a set earlier, and let me tell you, he killed it. So let's get back to the countdown with Jordan Feliz and Never Too Far Gone.

Hawk Nelson is back in the countdown, and this time they have moved down two spaces from number 4 to number 6. Last month, the band posted on their Facebook page what their song Diamonds means to them. They said that Diamonds is a song about redemption for them. The song is about all the moments in their lives when things don't go the way that they hoped for, or maybe the way that we planned for or prayed for. They went on to say that they believe the truth is that no matter what it looks like, God is working behind the scenes, and he's already turning things around to work everything out for good. At number 6, Hawk Nelson and Diamonds.

0: Coming up next on the countdown at number 5 is Jeremy Camp and Christ in Me. But before that, I got a chance earlier today to go sit down with some of the artists who have been at this wonderful festival, and I got to talk to them. Check this out. Hey guys, we're with Cutlass, rock band, Christian worship artists. How are you guys doing here at Night Vision Festival?
1: Good, yeah.
0: About to go on the stage pretty soon. You guys excited? Are you pumped about that?
2: Yes.
0: Awesome. Well, it's an awesome festival to be a part of. John Micah, I have a question for you. Last time Juice interviewed you, you said you went skydiving, but that wasn't extreme enough for you. And you were thinking about base jumping or something of that sort.
1: Okay.
0: Did that ever happen?
1: Well, no,
0: or
1: here's
0: tell
1: the
0: story.
1: I think that base jumping would be like the ultimate thrill. However, it's highly
0: scary.
1: Risky. It's highly risky.
0: Yeah,
1: I've
0: you
1: got,
0: think?
1: I've got kids at home.
0: Okay.
1: And I'm married,
0: yeah.
1: So I don't think I'm going to take up. The closer I get to being old enough to like die of natural causes, I'm going to take up increasingly more dangerous hobbies.
0: Like,
1: so,
0: for instance,
1: so
0: what other things are you
1: thinking
0: of?
1: When I'm like 80, I might take up base jumping.
0: Base jumping. Anything else up on the list? Like,
1: well,
0: wrestling a bear.
1: I
0: don't
1: do
0: know.
1: Like extreme sports.
0: I'm doing that this year.
1: And
3: really?
0: Yeah.
1: What's that?
3: Shark diving.
1: I have been scuba diving with sharks. Okay. I backed a shark into a corner on accident.
0: And I gotta hear that story.
1: It got a little fidgety, and I realized something was wrong.
0: Uh-oh.
1: And so I'm scuba diving. it didn't like the gang signs. I realized it was getting like really sketchy. And so I
0: what
1: was
0: kind
1: like,
0: of shark, by the way?
1: It was a,
3: like
1: it was
3: a white shark.
1: Yeah, it was a great white.
0: Big
1: no,
0: one.
1: It was a white tip reef shark. It
0: okay,
1: was probably
0: cool.
1: About it was probably about 12, 13 feet long.
0: Those are big, yeah.
1: It was a good shark, good sized shark. But I could tell something was wrong, so I started to back up. And I realized that there was kind of like a cave sort of shape rock that I had backed it into on accident.
0: Uh-huh.
1: And so it couldn't get out. And so it was getting, that's why it was getting fidgety. So when I backed up, it bolted and I could feel the tail, the water from the tail like hit
0: it's
1: me
0: powerful.
1: As it went through.
0: They're powerful and like, animals.
1: And it was awesome.
0: The dream. I want to go,
1: so cool.
0: You know, so excited. I'm going cage diving in Africa. So you guys are working on a new project, the EOTA Ministries. Can you explain a little bit about that to our audience?
1: Yeah. So we started out,

0: About 4 years ago, actually, we founded a nonprofit evangelistic ministry called EOTA Ministries. It stands for End of the Age Ministries, which comes from the Great Commission there in Matthew, where Jesus says, "Lo, I'm with you always, even until the end of the age." And really, our goal with this ministry is we want to use what we've done with Cutlass over the past 15 years as a platform to share the gospel. And we've identified a lot of things, especially with young people, kind of millennial generation. The church has not done a very good job of reaching this generation. And so our goal is to kind of take everything we've learned over the years and all the experiences we've had and all the tools that we have at our disposal with music and concerts and things like that, to be able to use that to share the gospel. And so we did our first event this last, it was like a month ago, out in Oregon. And
1: get some more coming up.
0: Yeah, it was awesome. We had tons of people tune in to the live stream and everything too. And then we're in just a couple weeks, we're headed to Ukraine. We're doing 11 different cities in Ukraine and then one city in Belarus as well. And they're all evangelistic outreach things. We've partnered with another ministry for the Ukraine stuff, Pulse Ministries. They've got some guys on the ground there. And so our ministries are coming together to make that happen. And so we're super excited about it. And this is really for us, what we hope to head in the future is do more and more outreach evangelistic events. Our goal is to, in next year, do a 10-city West Coast run here in the United States as well. And each and every concert, outreach venue, free events, we share the gospel. People respond via text message and mobile apps, and all of the follow-up happens through mobile apps. We've got a full mobile app we've been developing, so it's exciting stuff.
1: It's wonderful, and we're so expectant of what the Lord has for all that. Where can people find out more information about that and you guys in general?
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1: Wonderful. So, thank you so much, guys, for taking the time to talk to us. Good luck at the show.
0: Thank you.
1: Thank you.

0: the countdown is Chris Tomlin, America's worship leader with Good Good Father. I heard him play this this song back at Harvest America in Dallas, Texas. It is beautiful. Love this song. But before we get to that, we've interviewed so many artists at this festival. Take a look at this. Hey guys, I'm with Platinum Award winning The Newsboys. We got Jody, Duncan, Jeff, and Michael. You guys are so amazing. Thank you so much.
1: And Claire.
0: I'm Claire. And thank you so much for coming and talking to us at Night Vision Festival.
1: It is fantastic to be once again in Colorado.
0: Yeah,
1: Snowland. Snowland.
0: Yeah, not this one. This area. It's dust and dry, but it's...
1: Today is dust and dry, yeah.
0: Yeah, awesome. So I have a few fun questions for you before we get into the meat of the interview. I want you to describe to me your fellow band members. Who's the comedian, the shy guy, the person who takes the longest in the morning, the athletic one, all that good stuff?
1: I tend to be a little long in the mirror sometimes every now and then.
0: So you're, okay.
1: Yes. But Jeff is the, he's my honorary like black member.
2: Yeah.
1: But white guy, because he's from Detroit, kind of sarcastic and cynical, but still very super smart. And he's our band director.
0: Mm-hmm.
1: Duncan Phillips is the athletic one.
0: He's on the drums. You have to wear a seatbelt. Right?
1: Full of energy.
0: I've heard that.
1: Full of energy.
0: Maybe it's a rumor, but I've heard.
1: Sanguine to 100% sanguine. And on the end, Jody Davis might be the rock star of the band.
0: The
1: unofficial rock star, because he's super creative and super talented. And he's a bit shy, but when he speaks, everybody listens.
0: Well, since you've been a rock star for a few bands, you know the rock scene pretty well. I want to know, since you have a little bit of soul in you, of your three band member friends, who would be able to hold it up in a Kirk Franklin tour if they were to be assigned that?
1: Kirk Franklin tour? As far as...
0: Like a gospel tour. Who would be able to...
1: Personality-wise, Duncan would, because he's always uppity-uppity-up, you know?
0: Uh-huh. Okay.
1: Jeff could endure the long haul, I think, at the end of the day, as far as all the, you know...
2: 4-hour show.
1: Yeah, 4-hour show and on-the-fly stuff, you know? And this might be a little out there. I want to edit this, but I want to keep it on my show. But African American women tend to migrate towards Jody, so that would be good for the stage. Yeah. So there you have it.
2: It's the hair.
1: Yeah.
0: So I have another question for you guys. Okay, so I've done pretty extreme things this past year. I've been skydiving, scuba diving, cage diving with great white sharks,
3: and
0: hosting a live show. Yeah. I just want to know, of those four things, have you guys done anything similar to that? Or if not, what's the most extreme thing you've done so far?
4: I think our lives are pretty extreme for the most part. We get to travel a lot. We get to see a lot of crazy stuff. I just got actually back from central Mexico, where I went basically into the deep, darkest jungle. And then there is jungle in Mexico.
0: What did you see?
4: Crazy stuff.
0: Like?
4: Yeah, crazy stuff.
0: Come on, I want some
4: specifics. I went on the On a Mission trip, and I saw how people live, and we went there to kind of make a documentary about how we can help those folk. Mm. So that was pretty crazy. I mean, there's some times there that we thought we lost some people to the cartel. I mean, it got a little bit crazy there for a moment. Oh yeah, little crazy. But I would love to go diving with the sharks. That's something I've always wanted to do.
0: Well, you're from Australia, right?
4: Yeah, you know what I'm saying.
0: We're not known for the.
4: Oh yeah, absolutely. South Africa is. I have never done it. Oh, no, never been. I've probably spent more time here and know more about the US than I do Aussie, but I would love to do that. I'd love to go skydiving. That's on my bucket list for sure. So maybe you've got some numbers that you could hook me up with some people that I can go do some of that stuff. Yeah.
0: Anybody else have thoughts on those?
5: Well, actually, this summer festival season has been like an adventure in itself because...
0: You're going.
5: No. It's worse than that. Last week's show, we were in Denver. It was over 100 degrees, and our equipment was melting in the direct sunlight. I know that for a fact. And I had to put some of my equipment on ice on the stage to survive through the show.
0: I've never heard of that.
3: Computer in an ice bucket.
5: A few weeks before that, we had a 70-mile-an-hour straight-line wind hit the stage and collapsed the entire stage. We weren't allowed to even go on the stage. And then it was hit by thunderstorms for 2 straight hours while we watched our gear get destroyed. So
0: time for new gear.
5: So we don't even have to venture outside of our jobs to be in danger. So that's good. Yeah, we don't need to go shark hunting, because basically we're basically hunted every night by Mother Nature this summer.
0: They're out to get you. Well,
5: yeah.
0: I didn't expect that type of answer, but there you go.
5: Yeah.
0: Alrighty, so you guys just got your new album, The Love Riot.
3: Yep.
0: So good. We love it. And you did that in response to all the bad stuff out in the world.
1: We started working on that record. We started working on that Love Riot record a year before that all happened. Mm. And as it was unfolding, we were thinking, man, what an appropriate record for today. So much going on and all the

0: hurting people. And God's used it greatly. And the
1: God
0: singles. Yeah. The new single, You Hold It All, is just coming out on radio. And it's going to be, I think, a very impactful single for today, right now, mm-hmm. with Dallas, mm-hmm. with, you know, Minnesota. The list goes on.
2: Paris
1: all
0: again.
1: All over the world.
0: Yeah.
1: Just crazy. Yeah. Constantly in the news. It's so sad. It's heartbreaking.
0: Yeah.
1: Like, when is it going to stop?
0: Yeah.
1: But, you know, God's in control, and that's the good thing. We have a promise that future, right. everything is restored.
0: Yep.
1: All is good. Tears wiped away. So that's the
2: good.
1: Hope
2: that's right.
1: that we hold on to. But in the meantime, you know, we're spreading love through your music and all the things that we do. So, you know, you are a part of DC Talk. Big, big fan back in the day. There is a... You're thinking then the project next year, you guys are going to be regathering and doing a cruise.
0: Yes.
1: And Newsboys is a part of that.
0: You better believe it. You better
1: so
0: believe it.
1: We're going to be doing double there.
0: We are, yeah. Newsboys, Toby Mack, DC Talk,
1: mm-hmm.
0: bringing Kevin Max out of retirement.
1: Yeah.
0: get him on the Olympus thing.
1: What do you guys do to prepare?
0: We're going
1: to,
0: we're getting ready. We're living our lives. I mean, we work, we do 150 shows a year, 140 shows a year. So we're going to work up until that date, and then we're going to take a cruise, and Jeff's going to be in a suite on the boat all tied up.
1: Remind me where that launches out of.
0: Okay. Miami, yes,
1: okay.
0: yes. Yeah. It's July the 11th to the 14th, next year.
3: Yeah, it's going to be scary, guys, because we're going to be stuck on a boat floating in the middle of the
4: crazy
3: ocean
4: fans.
3: With tons of crazy fans,
4: fans.
3: And no way for us to escape. Yeah, so
1: oh,
3: pray for us, if you would. Pray for us.
0: In a land far away.
1: Keep your cues nearby.
0: Yes.
1: So what's in the works now, other than just that amazing project? You guys touring around all throughout the summer.
0: In the works right now is just to get through the summer.
1: You
0: right
1: writing?
0: Now, we're always writing, always working, always looking for songs. Who knows? There might be another movie with another.
1: Yeah, God's Not Dead.
0: You know,
1: God's Not Dead 2.
0: Or maybe something.
1: Three.
0: Who knows? Just follow Newsboys. Follow us on Facebook.
1: Can't give away any secrets.
2: We just did.
1: Oh, you just did.
0: Yeah,
1: you're
0: Claire.
1: Right here first on GST.
0: We'll tell you, Claire, when the cameras are off. Claire will tell you.
1: Okay, I'll keep it to myself.
0: Yes.
1: Website. So anything you guys have for your. Where can people find more about you? Websites,
0: Duncan,
1: media?
0: Duncan, give them the rundown.
5: 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And, of course, newsboys.com to find out where we're going to be touring. So there's lots of information on there.
1: All right, guys, check that out. You're amazing. Thank you so much for talking with me.
0: Thank you, guys.
6: Appreciate
1: it.
0: Love you.
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0: Yo.

7th Time Down remains in the top 3. For the band, every song they sing is an opportunity for ministry. The band has toured along with lists of impressive artists, including a couple of the artists here at the Night Vision Festival, like the Newsboys and For King and Country. 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Here they are at number 2 with God is on the Move.

We have made it to the number one video, but first let's quickly look through the list of the 9 videos before we reveal our brand new number one video. Kicking things off with us at number 10 was Citizen Way, When I'm With You.

1, and country fans all over already know this artist at number 1 from the mega hit band Lady Antebellum. Hillary Scott's latest song is not only number 1 on the XBZ countdown, but also on the Christian charts with Billboard magazine. I'm so excited to show you this next video. 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

That has got to be the fastest hour in my life. I'm Claire, and thank you so much for watching Extreme Video Zone as we broadcast from Olathe, Colorado at the Night Vision Music Festival. I hope you enjoyed today's show. 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I hope you all enjoy the rest of your summer vacation. See y'all next time. Yeah.

If my heart is overwhelmed and I cannot hear your voice, I hold on to what is true.

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My future is secure. I've got good news. I've got great good news. We have a friend in heaven, that's for sure. Ooh, I got good news. I've got great good news. God loved the world so much, he gave his only son. Ain't that good news? Ain't that great good news? If you put your faith in him, your battle's won. Now, not so long ago, all my world seemed dark. My heart was filled with bitterness and strife.

Harris of the Power Team. Here we go. Come on. Come on. This is helping. Woo! Rally time. Rally flags. Come on.

Jack Jacobs, yes, way. Unbelievable. Give Jesus a great big hand clap.

Got great good news. God loved the world so much, he gave his only son. Ain't that good news? Ain't that great good news? If you put your faith in him, your battle's won. Now, not so long ago, all my world seemed dark. My heart was filled with bitterness and strife. Then I met the Lord, and he saved my soul and offered me his own eternal life. Ooh, I got good news.